0: Goose will be performing at the John Paul Jones Arena in Charlottesville on November 18th. That was Goose with Good to Be on WNRN. Before that, Chris Stapleton and White Horse. Chris will be at the Veterans United Home Loans Amphitheater in Virginia Beach on August 18th. R.E.M. from Reckoning and South Central Rain, probably the first R.E.M. song I ever heard, and fell in love with the band immediately. And then Kells from Dirty Blues Princess, the EP that was gone. After we give some time to one of our local nonprofits, we'll be right back with Humbird.
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Vocalist Les Green notably voiced Little Richard in Baz Luhrmann's movie Elvis. 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The result is this week's free weekly download, the track I'm Gonna Let You Call Me Baby. 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

0: 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Before that, Carolyn Spence. 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Washed Out before that with Too Late, and West Side Cowboys started that out with Kick Stones, The Boys. You know, we're getting closer and closer to August 22nd, Saturday, at Jefferson Center in Roanoke, a.k.a. Dark Star City, for Dead Air 5. Rescheduled for August 22, it's 20 bands playing more than 20 Grateful Dead tunes. You can get your tickets now at WNRN.org/deadair. All the proceeds benefit WNRN. If you've already got your tickets, of course, they will be honored at the facility. We've got a great lineup. Chris Leggett, John Robert, and Stimulated Jones, as well as M. Forrest and a bunch of others. 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Dead Air 5, rescheduled for August 22nd. It's getting closer and closer. Check it out. We're going to go to Here Together right now, and on the other side of it, Bruce Hornsby.
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0: 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Before that, some Commonwealth music from Charlottesville, Ramona and the Holy Smokes. I Want You to Be My Man. Arcade Fire from the classic Everything Now, the title track to that 2017 release. And Orville Peck, Too Little, Too Late, to start that out. Join WNRN every Sunday afternoon for Les Temps Purdue. It's 2 hours of throwback tunes, think 70s, 80s, 90s, kind of the stuff I grew up listening to. And before that, I hate to say it, but, you know, it's true. This week's host is going to be Drew. Les Temps Purdue, supported by the law firm of Moran Reeves Kahn, a firm that believes in community and music today, owned and operated in Crozet, Virginia. After the break, we'll be back with the Red Cat Strays.
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0: Little girls are responsible for their actions in their homes and communities. They're empowered to use their voice. And then we say they're not only loved by their immediate family, but now they're part of the Real Girls family. My name is Tammy Mobley. I'm the founder and executive director of Real Girls, Responsible, Empowered, and Loved. The foundation of Real Girls is really to help girls recognize what a healthy relationship is. I'm a domestic violence survivor, so I want to make sure that these girls know and they don't end up in the same situation that I almost ended up in.
1: While attending a Real Girls Healthy Teen Dating Relationship Forum, seniors Zoe and Leah also shared their experiences with the program.
2: I've been a Real Girl since last year, my junior year. To be true, my mom signed me up. But I'm actually glad she did because I got nice friends. And Miss Tammy's a great mentor. And it's a great place to get leadership skills. Like last year, look, I didn't want to talk to anybody. But now this year, like a lot of people know me and stuff. So yeah.
3: The program which I'm in right now is the Leadership Academy. This program, we take high school girls and we bring in elementary school girls and we work on confidence building. I feel like groups like this is important to help with self-esteem and confidence. If I wasn't a Real Girl, I would never be doing this interview. It really helped me like speak up, find my voice, find myself.
0: Well, hoping 20 or 30 years from now, they say, I was a part of this program that really was instrumental in me becoming a woman and my growth.
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0: Celebrating 30 years serving the Commonwealth, it's WNRN. It all started in Charlottesville on 91.9. Good morning, I'm Bob Masago. That was Kiwi Jr. you just heard, Blowing Up is the title track to the new album. And Feist, I Feel It All from The Reminder from 2007 to start the hour. We've got a fine hour of music coming up for you, including an in-studio session, which is coming up next. That's from Scott Miller, who'll be one of our artists playing at Dead Air 5 at the Jefferson Center in Roanoke. Scott was in our studios recently. We're happy to put this on the air with our general manager, Mark Keefe. He and Scott go back a long way, so I think you'll really enjoy this session coming up. Later on this hour, it's a tune from Frank Sinatra on A Decade of Difference. Back with this Scott Miller in-studio session for you next on WNRN. 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
5: Well, good morning. We're in studio here at WNRN. I'm Mark Keefe with Mr. Scott Miller. How are you, man?
6: I'm good. Good morning to everyone.
5: Fantastic. Well, now you've been wished good morning by Scott Miller. And Scott is going to be at the front porch in downtown Charlottesville tonight, Friday, August 14th. And also tomorrow night, that's Saturday, August 15th, doors are at 7, shows at 8. He's got a new album in the works. It's currently untitled. We'll get into some of that, but he'll get into something probably now. What do you feel like playing?
6: Here's the first song off the new record that will explain everything. It's called 2023. My father died. My wife just left. My barn burnt down and I broke my leg. I fell off the wagon, I got back on. 2023 was a 22 long. How many times can a cat leave a room? How many pharaohs built a pharaoh's tomb? I found the answer when my father died. It's once a man, but twice a child. And I never thought my marriage would end.

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0: McMemory's new Commonwealth music from Dogwood Tales in their Every Star in Rockingham County album. It's coming out towards the end of the month. Before that album is out, though, Dogwood Tales will be one of those acts joining us for Dead Air 5 at the Jefferson Center in Roanoke. Dogwood Tales, along with Scott Miller, the artist you heard in the in-studio session last hour, Aaron McLeod, Chris Leggett, Aaron Lunsford, the Brothers Young, Tony Kam, and the Funk All-Stars. It's a pretty long list, and you can check it out at WNRN.org. You can be there, too. 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Think about that when you're looking at the tickets and the VIP packages. 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Laura Marling started our hour with Where Can I Go? I'm Bob Misago. It's WNRN in the Shenandoah Valley. 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Deer Tick coming up next. 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

What if I told you, May 15th of 1998, Seinfeld aired its final episode, one of television's most influential sitcoms came to an end after 9 seasons. 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

0: In the Stars, new one from the Rolling Stones on WNRN. Foreign Tongues is that new album. We've been looking back at 1998 all week. That's when Cowboy Junkies released Miles From Our Home, and Andrew Saw from his debut album, American Rough, and Lavender Cowboy. Coming up in our next set, I've got a track for you from Calexico. And then a little farther out, we got another song from Frank Sinatra. He's our featured artist on A Decade of Difference today. We're going to hear from Johnny Blue Skies next on WNRN. 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

0: 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We'll kick it off on Monday with The War on Drugs. 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
0: Coming up ahead of In-Studio Spotlight at 1 o'clock, I've got Commonwealth Music out of Richmond and a new track from Grace Potter. We're going to start things off with Suki Waterhouse. Here's Back in Love on WNRN.

0: That's the live in-studio performance of Feeling Good Again from Robert Earl Keane, recorded in 2024 at In Your Ear Studios. It's featured on his 1998 album, Walking Distance. And you'll have a couple of opportunities to see Robert Earl Keane performing in the Commonwealth. He'll be at Limekiln Theatre in Lexington tonight and tomorrow, and he's going to be performing at the National in Richmond on the 20th. 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
0: 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This is from Noah Kahan. It's off the latest album called The Great Divide. Here's Doors.

0: 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Let's go ahead and listen to The Gambler, and we'll be right back.
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3: 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I'm Jeff Sweatman. Good evening. The weekend is underway officially, and we're looking back at 1998, like we've been doing all this week on all of our features for WNRN's 30th anniversary. That was the year they officially released Live at Winterland 68 from the Janis Joplin archives. Janis and her band at the time, Big Brother and the Holding Company, did two shows in April of 68 at the Winterland Ballroom in San Francisco, and they had returned to the West Coast after a successful tour of the East Coast with B.B. King, Albert King, and others. And you can hear in Janis's voice and intro of this version of Down on Me how happy they are to be home. Here's Down on Me, Live at 5, NRN.
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0: Back to Me, that's new from Wife Support on WNRN. Dave Matthews Band, The Space Between, and John Robert did it just because. He's playing at Iron Blossom in September in Richmond. Dave and Tim, Dave Matthews and Tim Reynolds, will be at Farm Aid in Virginia Beach the last Saturday of September. And next Saturday in the Commonwealth, we'll be at Roanoke's Jefferson Center for more than 20 Commonwealth artists, including John Robert, at Dead Air 5. 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Tomorrow will be a week away from Dead Air 5 at the Jefferson Center in Roanoke. Coming up at 6 on World Cafe, The Killers' Brandon Flowers out with a solo record next week. He'll preview that and we'll look back at 2004, the year that The Killers' debut, Hot Fuss, was released. That's in the first hour, and then Brandon Flowers around 7. Between now and then, stay tuned for new tracks from River Shook and Caroline Rose.
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4: 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Our purpose is to help alcoholics achieve sobriety. For many, drinking can get in the way of dreams and aspirations, can cause loneliness and isolation, and it can be difficult to stop. People in AA believe you can live a sober life that's happy and liberating. 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I'm a member of Alcoholics Anonymous, here together on WNRN.
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0: situation. That is Johnny Blue Skies. And that's it for this hour of World Cafe. Thank you again to Brandon Flowers for being my guest on the show today. And thank you to World Cafe producer Miguel Perez for his work on that session. Thanks also to our affiliates all across the country who bring this show to you and the team here who make it. We produce it at WXPN at the University of Pennsylvania in Philadelphia. I'm Raina Duris. Thanks for listening to World Cafe from NPR.
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